0: We rented Bentleys, we rented a Benz.
1: We rented
0: basically everything.

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Living an illusion, laughing like it's amusing, but still I levitate. At times, I sit up in my room and start to meditate. I hate the way they treat us. They beat us like we're horseback.

fraction of belief in Africa, the lack of self-confidence, the feeling that we can't do it. And I think that was also a result of the colonial impact, because I think it was short enough to destroy leadership in Africa, but not long enough to replace it with anything else. So the old ways, the old political...

one block to move to another. 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Demos and backpack, flyers in pocket. Outlet of nuance, a DIY flashback across the divides, city to city. Spreading seeds of change in a blood civilian. The zeitgeist, who's we have to move to. Crushed under weight of a monstrous rule. 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Uplift the force, the smallest hours. Smallest planet, disrespect the humans. Circular chain, try to contribute. Education and right, often called a privilege. Tool for the status quo, will the

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1: That's weird, isn't it? I mean, anything that could have happened, do you know what I mean? And it'd just be normal, man. I'd just be like,